kids and one of was me. And in the fall of the year when the fields got white, we'd start picking cotton about daylight. And on Saturday, Pa would take it all to town. And along about dark when everything was still, we could tell it was Pa coming down the hill, 'cause he'd rear back and he'd sound off something like this.

sit up there on this old wagon seat. And he'd say, boys, I'm hard to beat. 200 pounds of steel and

there except me and a little skeet. And I'm just as tough as a hickory briar, and I can dive deeper and come up drier. And he did it too, right off of that wagon seat. Well, it shook him up when he hit the ground, but Paul got